1174, 1185, you're en route for a 70-year-old male. He is conscious and breathing. He's very sick, complaining of stomach pain, possible has internal bleeding. 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

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She is hallucinating, screaming for help. She is weak and has edema. 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
1: 4100, manned as GFPA. Been tapped on this.
0: 4100, affirm, DFBA will have units en route to investigate. They think they are seeing the Jackson County fire as well, but they're checking on it.

0: 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Can you repeat that, please?
1: Dispatch to 4100 unit, DFPA will be en route to investigate. They believe it's a Jackson County fire, but they're going to check anyway.
0: Copy. T7 has a fire in that area. We'll go up there. We'll take a tender up.
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0: Our PR called back and stated it will be the 18,000 block of Evans Creek.
1: Copy this. Jackson County.
0: I copy. Well, are you still responding to check it out?
1: Yes. So we, that'll be affirmative. We're going to send up a two-man unit and have them, if they need to be used by DFPX, they'll be available. And we'll stand by with a tender.
0: 1719.

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1: 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We have an ETA of 3 minutes.
0: 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You can stand down. 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

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Go ahead with traffic.

0: 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DFPA will be en route.
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0: 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DFPA advised they have an engine that is on Upper Cow Creek, Pascalesville now.
1: Confirming, DFPA has a tender on Upper Cow Creek already.
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1: Please repeat fire dispatch.

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1: It is definitely out of our district, and it's controlled by Jackson County.
0: I copy. Returning will be out of district. It'll be Jackson County.
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0: Copy 1747.

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0: 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The return to quarters request was from Dana, TFPA.
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You're en route for an 80-year-old male. 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He is on oxygen, onset 15 again.

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1: 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His onset was 15 minutes ago. He is on oxygen.
0: 1901, copy.
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I've got pretty much most of them memorized. I'm just working on like block numbers and specific routes to different places right now. So I feel pretty good. 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

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Pre-alert, fire alarm, 525 West Umpqua Street, Roseburg, at the Umpqua Valley Care Rehab.

0: 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Have a fire alarm at Umpqua Valley Care Rehab, 525 West Umpqua Street, Roseburg crosses with Princeton and Harvard.
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0: 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She's conscious, breathing, complaining of numbness in hands, vision disturbance, and head pain. Has had some recent heart problems onset 20 ago.
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No contact has been made with the responsible party.

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1: 6871 copies. 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

0: process at Central and 6th. We got a call from the PR saying that his brother told him that responders that were there before did not make contact with the patient. He is requesting they return to the location to check on the patient.
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1: 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That's all I have.
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1: I copy. You're headed to St. Charles, and I need to advise them of a trauma unknown ETA 2112.

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Unknown how far he fell.

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0: 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It is as reported. 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

1174 Cupion Rock 170 Village Drive. 60-year-old female, conscious, difficulty breathing. She has diarrhea that's turned to a brick red color. She's a stage 5 renal patient, has fluid on her lungs. She's advising to come around through the back. Onset last night about 1930 to 2000 hours.

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6876, I copy your route. 309 Northeast Pomona Street, report of a 17-year-old female that took 9,500 milligrams exedromethapine. Took them about 45 minutes ago, is conscious, breathing, believes a possible attempt to harm themselves. We'd have law enforcement and death en route.

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It's a report of a fire alarm, general system trouble. Alarm company was still attempting RP 224.

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1: 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You're also responding. It sounds like we are just getting a cancel request from the alarm company. Fire Dispatch, two units responding. KLM Village Alarm Company called back. 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It's a general system trouble, not a fire alarm. 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
0: 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The iPhone notification for a fall, now talking to a female. She says she fell down, her sides are cramping, she's sweaty, she has history of heart issues. There's key info in the call.

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0: 6871, I copy you responding. 1862 North West Valley View Drive, number 2. The caller was a patient. It's a 95-year-old male. He's conscious, breathing. Advised he had a fall 45 days ago. Has a compression fracture in T11 and T12. Is in pain. He did request ambulance only.
1: 6871, we copy.
0: I copy. Policy says I have to page out fire. Did you want them to continue?

0: 2871, that's a negative. No fire.
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1: 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A male saying he's not injured, but he is stuck inside the truck that's in the ditch.
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0: Confirming this is non-injury.
1: Affirm, I was going to update you. We were just trying to get the mail on the phone to confirm that he was not injured and did not want an ambulance. They did have somebody stop by that was able to get him out of the vehicle. And he did confirm not injured, only requesting assistance with the tow.
0: Copies will be available. 6874,
1: I copy. 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
1: The caller called back and advised they were able to get the male out of the vehicle. He's no longer trapped. He is not injured. Did you want me to send a cancellation page?
2: Affirmative.
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0: 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This was for a male who crashed his car early this morning at about 6:30. Troopers finally on scene with him and wants an ambulance to check on him.

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He's been sick for about 5 days and unable to keep anything down, complaining of extreme abdominal pain.

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1: 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He had passed out briefly. Fire dispatch 1331. The ambulance had to divert. I don't have anybody coming to you yet. ADAPT said that they can take her to the hospital. Is she having a medical thing or a mental thing?
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1: 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I'll tell him to come see her.
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0: 1172, you're responding for a male in his 70s, conscious and breathing, was walking down some steps on an RV and fell. He's got a cut on his hand and possibly one on his head. And he's going to be just at the start of the RV park. There's a forklift parked where he's at.
1: Copy.

6873 responding to 7275 Diamond Lake Loop at the Diamond Lake Corrals for a male in his 50s, conscious, difficulty breathing. He fell off his horse and broke his clavicle, complaining of some pain on the side of his chest and shoulder. And he's on the horse and headed back to the main corral area. ET is about 15 to 20, and he's aware that you'll be having a real extended delay.

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1: Go ahead for 6873.
0: They got the rider back to the corrals. 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They want to know an ETA and if they should maybe just start driving down and meet you.
1: Fired to spot 6873. Our ETA is going to be an hour and 20 minutes. 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
0: Affirm. 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
0: They're going to load him up and head to Tokadee Falls. They'll be in a dark gray F-150 that has two blue kayaks in the bed.
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1: 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Once you're en route, it'll be in the tap hall, room number 17. It's a male in his 20s, conscious and breathing, having an extreme PTSD reaction. He also had a seizure, and deputies are just getting on scene right now.
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0: 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Just stay on the main Umpqua College Road. You'll go past the regular, like, office area, and it's going to be on your left. There's probably four or five cops out there. You'll be able to see their car.
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0: South Umpqua Azalea and Umpqua Valley respond for an unknown injury crash. Mile post 92 at 5 southbound. Fire dispatch 6873. The caller said they're on Tokadee Rigdon Road, just off of the highway on the left side.
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1: I copy 1900 Man. This is a two-vehicle accident at the 92 I-5 southbound. Caller's associated with a white semi, other half in a white sedan. The truck driver confirmed he's not hurt but has not made contact with the sedan. His semi-truck is blocking the fast lane and the car is parked right in front of him.
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1: 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Cross the storage way in Norton Lane, 1116. Break. Fire dispatch 1983. 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

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No known injuries, lockbox information is in the call.

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He's got chest pain under his rib cage that seems to be getting worse.

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1174, you're responding for an unknown age female that locked herself in the bedroom. Caller believes that she overdosed. They're not sure if she's conscious. She does take an unknown type of medication.

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1: 1174, go ahead.
0: Pierre called back and said that he went into the bedroom. The female is conscious but didn't respond to him when he called out. She is still breathing and confirmed that she took some of her medication. He looked in the bottle and said that it's empty. She uses those meds to control her schizophrenia. There's no other drugs or alcohol, no weapons involved. Deputies are still en route.
1: 34 copies.
0: 12:36 hours.

0: 1333, you're responding for a 92-year-old female conscious and breathing. She's feeling weak and off balance, kind of confused. She's going to go back to her room, which is number 114.
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0: 11:03, you responding to the Fairgrounds exit on the northbound side for a two-vehicle crash. It's a silver pickup versus a black or gray SUV. Unknown injuries. The vehicles were pulled over, but traffic is slowing and starting to back up. There was smoke coming from the hood of the SUV. 1332 in Umpqua Valley, respond for a medical aid at 396 West Carroll Court in Roseburg. Cross us with Bradford.
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2: 1132 is responding to the fairgrounds accident, in addition to 1176.
1: 1132, 1258 hour.

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1: 2334. You're responding for an electrical outlet that's at the base of the truck stop sign that was on fire and starting to catch the grass. A person nearby had an extinguisher and put it out. They just want you to continue to check the electrical portion because some of the cords are melted.
0: 2334, copy.

0: 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Go ahead.
1: Yeah, situation here is under control. We turned the fuse off, and there's no fire or sparking at this time. 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All other 2300 units can stand down.
0: I copy, and we have advised Douglas Electric. Do they still need to respond?
1: This isn't going to be a Douglas Electric problem. 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This isn't their pole.
0: I copy. We'll advise them.

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6874, you're responding for a 32-year-old male conscious and breathing. He has second-degree burns on his hands and arms. He's going to be in the upper area of Stanton Park at the showers, and he's trying to run some cool water over the burns.

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There's a male and a female asleep in a black Toyota 4Runner that's like 0.2 of a mile up Lone Rock. A caller said that they were breathing but thought they needed to be checked on in case of a potential overdose.

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0: 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We're at about the 1,000 block of Lone Rock Road, so far unable to locate. Did they give any better directions? Were they parked right along the road, for example?
1: All they said was 0.2 mile up Lone Rock. He didn't really specify what side of the road it was on. This was from about 14:18, so maybe they woke up and took off.
0: Copy. We're going to continue to the end of the road to investigate.

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1176, respond medical aid at 170 Shady Lane, Winston. 1333, respond. 2071 Northeast Stevens at the Roseburg Mobile Home Park, space number Evans and Frank 3. Umpqua Valley Ambulance, respond. Medical aid at the Roseburg Mobile Home Park and 156 Cherry Street in Myrtle Creek. 6875, a copy responding 156 Cherry Street in Myrtle Creek. It's for a 70-year-old male, conscious and breathing. He's short of breath and has a history of cancer. We're still getting further. Four 1333 responding to Roseburg Mobile Home Park, 2071 Northeast Stevens, F as in Frank 3 for a space number. We have a 28-year-old female, conscious and breathing. Advised they've been doing some meth and drinking alcohol. Is vomiting, doesn't feel well, has a history of heavy alcohol use.

13336 is in poor of a correction and looks like it's going to be a recent use of cocaine. No difficulty breathing, no chest pain, has a history of being hospitalized for similar issues.

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